This is the point where the guitarist gets to speak now and again. And today I don't have very much to say, so thank you very much for coming and making this the hottest ticket this country's ever seen. You're great. We love you.

0: 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Litoral A2.
1: Loving can hurt. Loving can hurt sometimes.

0: missed me under the lamppost back on 6th Street, hearing you whisper through the phone. 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